0: stars from your Yeah, mind. I'm a good moyai. Look at me good. I'm a good moyai. Please, don't look at me bad. Your eyes can talk. Talk a lot. And the way you look at me, you mean I'm very mojinga.
1: Yeah,
0: no.

0: That's a composition, actually. Strangely, a composition. A piece that was written for Ornette Coleman 30 years ago. It's called Old Eyes. And Ornette, next year, will be 80 years old. And he's such a hero for me. I'll tell you a little story. When I was in the Army, I had heard some of Ornette Coleman's music, and I was so enamored of him that I made a watercolor portrait, and I hung it in my locker on the wall. And this was got me into a lot of confusion, because most of the guys in the Army had naked women hanging on the wall. And they said to me, "Who is this? Why do you have this thing on your wall?" Well, I couldn't explain to them why Ornette was there. So I made a little record player, because back in the old days we had LPs. Remember those?
1: Yeah.
0: Vinyl. And I made also a radio transmitter that could play FM transmissions and block out everybody else's music, and I played Ornette. So, Ornette, he's a master, and we have to give people their flowers while they're here. Don't wait until they're gone. We have to do it now.

Historical obligation. We don't want to return to nasty history.

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In my vision, I was on the veranda of a vast estate, a palazzo of some fantastic proportion. 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

0: 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You know what I'm saying? Them niggas who be thinking they hard and they think they motherfucking this, that, yeah. 30 racks, bitch. 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Motherfucker, keep them sparklers coming. 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And them niggas be over there, they be quiet. You know what I'm saying? So they can't. 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